0: Not only does he know rock music, he knows sports too. Hot! It's time for Steve Gorman Sports.
1: Steve Gorman Sports. The NBA Finals roll on tonight in New York City. San Antonio hoping to be the first team ever to start a series down 0-2, both home losses, and come back and win. History would suggest, based on what I just said, it ain't going to happen. Now, I told you on Friday I thought the Knicks were going to win game two, and that's exactly what they did. And I'm here to tell you that right now, I think the Spurs are going to get a win tonight in game three. Why? All the pressure's on New York, the home crowd. Now, they're going to be loud and raucous and going crazy, but I think that the Spurs can come in and play completely pressure-free basketball. Oh, and don't forget the fact that Victor Wembanyama threw away literally game two. Well, history, a short history, but still its history suggests when Wembanyama struggles, he comes back more focused, more hard-nosed than ever. I still think the Knicks are going to win this series now, but I think game three goes to the kids from San Antonio. We'll see soon enough. 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

0: yeah, it doesn't itch as bad today, so you should be fine. All righty then. Love you guys. You guys are great.
1: No.
2: I'm sorry, no? What? No. What?
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1: Because, I mean, unless you could physically see something or there's a sign that somebody else might pick up on, you and your itchiness, you don't need to say anything about that.
2: 704-FEZ-3200. Is that how it works, too, by the way? Anybody? On a non-itchy day, you're all right? Is that what we're talking about?
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2: answer
3: wait.
2: That. I don't want the answer.
4: What's going on, guys? I had an ex a while ago say ka-chow. That's right. The word that Lightning McQueen says from Cars. 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
2: Well, I'm going to skip over the obvious how old was she right. jokes. Yeah, McQueen! Ka-chow! Better or worse than it's not itchy today, so you should be fine.
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0: Welcome to the machine. It's Pink Floyd on this Two for Tuesday morning with Bud as we roll into the 10 o'clock hour. Hope you are having a wonderful day. Hey, coming up Saturday, it's Reggae Wine and Shine at the Tennessee Hills Brew Stillery in Johnson City. Now, the event's going to start at 3 p.m. absolutely free with vendors and live music with Ja Fusion. 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

That's that Led Zeppelin we were talking about just a little while ago. The good times, the bad times. Ain't we lucky we got them on this Two for Tuesday with Bud. Straight into two in a row from Blackfoot. It's a highway song at WQUT.

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2: Through the afternoon, early this evening, of course, there's that slight risk for some flooding as well, so watch out for some low-lying areas, especially those areas that see very, very heavy rain in a very short period of time. There could be some flooding in the area today. Otherwise, temperatures low 80s, upper 60s tonight. More of the same tomorrow. Scattered heavy downpours through Wednesday. From Storm Team 11 Weather, I'm meteorologist Jeremy Eisenzoff.
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so hopeless. I ain't really sure, but it seems I remember the good times with just a little bit more in focus.

0: Through the afternoon, early this evening, of course, there's that slight risk for some flooding as well, so watch out for some low-lying areas, especially those areas that see very, very heavy rain in a very short period of time. There could be some flooding in the area today. Otherwise, temperatures low 80s, upper 60s tonight. More of the same tomorrow. Scattered heavy downpours through Wednesday. From Storm Team 11 Weather, I'm meteorologist Jeremy Eisenhoff.
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16: Some scattered showers and thunderstorms around, 66 the overnight low. Tomorrow, cloudy, 80% chance for shower and thunderstorm activity, including the morning. Rainfall could be heavy at times. Partly cloudy, 30% chance of scattered storms tomorrow night, down to 68. Friday, partly cloudy, scattered storms, 40% rain chance, our high, 88. From Storm Team Live Viper 11 Weather, I'm Chief Meteorologist Mark Reynolds.
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